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0: Okay, real talk. Teachers are not okay. 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They're doing a million things at once with zero free time and somehow still saying, no worries, when a kid says,
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0: 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Teachers are not okay. 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They're doing a million things at once with zero free time and somehow still saying, no worries, when a kid says,
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0: 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Teachers are not okay. 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They're doing a million things at once with zero free time and somehow still saying, no worries, when a kid says,
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0: 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Teachers are not okay. 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They're doing a million things at once with zero free time and somehow still saying, no worries, when a kid says,
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0: 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Teachers are not okay. 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They're doing a million things at once with zero free time and somehow still saying, no worries, when a kid says,
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3: On this early Friday morning, traffic actually looks pretty decent. No problems being reported either way on the Taconic. Ongoing construction on the Mid-Hudson Bridge, but we're really not seeing any problems at this early hour. The volume is light. On the New York State Thruway, they are doing some work. This is southbound on the Thruway from Route 28, Exit 19 into Exit 18. For Route 299, the right lane will be closed there, but northbound, everything is in great shape. 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

0: If you are hungry at work and need a great lunch spot, listen up. 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
5: It's been a busy morning on the thruway. We've got crashes in both directions. If you're traveling through Harriman on the northbound side between exit 16 and exit 17, there is a collision. You've got a lane blocked. And on the southbound side through New Paltz, at least one lane is knocked out before Route 299, exit 18. Also through New Paltz, ongoing construction. This is northbound from 299, exit 18, up to Route 28, exit 19. The left lane will be shut on the northbound thruway. 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

The thruway still has crashes either way on the northbound side through Orange County and Harriman. It is a crash between exit 16 for the Woodbury Tolls and exit 17 for 84. You've got some delays on that stretch. And southbound, a crash through New Paltz. This is before Route 299 into exit 18. There's also construction in place. Should be wrapped up shortly. Heading through New Paltz on the northbound thruway from Route 299 up to 28. This is where the left lane is closed. That stretch of the thruway northbound is especially slow, trying to head past exit 18 and 19. 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

0: Okay, real talk. Teachers are not okay. 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They're doing a million things at once with zero free time and somehow still saying, no worries, when a kid says,
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It is the Hudson Valley's alternative. And it is Trev with you on your Friday. Give yourselves a round of applause. You made it to the end of the week. Hope you're doing well out there. We got a whole bunch of stuff going on today on the WRRV. Allison's going to be hanging out somewhere. Got some giveaways going on. And, of course, those big cash codes coming your way. But now it's time to get lit.

Buffalo Traffic Jam, Fool's Gold, new music on WRV. Walked out my door the other morning and it was crisp. Fall is definitely here in the Hudson Valley, and we have an article up on the WRV app. Five sure signs that fall is now here. And one of them is apple cider donuts are being sold around different places. And that's my favorite part about fall. It's not the leaves. It's not the, you know, the crisp autumn vibes. No, it's those apple cider donuts. Give all of them to me now.

0: They say Pete once drove through New York City at rush hour. He never touched the brakes, not once. He hit every light green, every single one. And he made it to his destination on time. Improbable? Absolutely. Impossible? Well, nothing's impossible.
1: They say that, do they?
0: Yes, Pete, they do. 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
1: Because a great day starts the night before.
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Green Day, it's WRV, the Hudson Valley's alternative, and we are once again giving you the chance to recognize and reward local Hudson Valley teachers as one of our homeroom heroes. 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

The Hudson Valley's alternative is 92.7, 96.9 WRV. Trev with you on your Friday, and give yourselves a round of applause. You made it to the end of the work week. Congratulations. The weekend is ahead. You got any plans? Let us know what you're going to be up to on the WRV app. If you're in the Monroe area, next hour, 12 to 2, Allison's going to be hanging out at the grand opening celebration of the new AT&T store. I'll have details and information about that a little bit later on, but right now, it's Noah Kahn.

Even Flow. It is Pearl Jam on the Hudson Valley's alternative WRRV. Now, I've talked plenty of times about the Pearl Jam drummer situation, and we are finally at the point where we may know within a couple days. Yeah, they said that they're going to release the identity of their new drummer at the Ohana Festival on September 27th, which, I'm looking down at my calendar, is this Sunday. So we may know who the new Pearl Jam drummer is by Sunday. Rolling Stone actually just put out a pretty good article about it. They have a list of who they think it's going to be and who better to take guesses than Rolling Stone. So check that out and be on the lookout for the announcement of the new Pearl Jam drummer this upcoming Sunday.

0: Okay, real talk. Teachers are not okay. And we mean that with love. They're doing a million things at once with zero free time and somehow still saying, no worries, when a kid says,
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0: while making full eye contact. 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

possibly for Sunday coming in. And different models are saying different things. I really hope it just stays off the coast and it doesn't come inward. A lot of people are like, oh, it's Hurricane Sandy-esque. It has the same movement and pattern and blah, blah, blah. And hopefully it's just a dud. Hopefully we don't have any major coastal flooding or whatever. But again, for all the latest on the weather,

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It is the Hudson Valley's alternative, WRRV. 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We're watching this nor'easter.

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Rush. It is Glycerin on the Hudson Valley's alternative WRRV. Trev with you on your Friday, and next hour, whole bunch of stuff going on. It's going to be a lot of fun. We're kicking things off at 12:05 with your chance at $25,000. I got another cash code coming at you. Stick around for that. Oh, and Allison's going to be hanging out. She's at this grand opening celebration of the new AT&T store out in Monroe, 300 Larkin Drive. We're hanging out there from 12 to 2, signing people up for some pretty cool prizes. If you're in the greater Monroe, Woodbury, wherever area out there, stop by and see us. Oh, and I forgot to mention, I'm not done. Next hour, throwback at 12 and 96 minutes commercial free. You're welcome.

0: 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That means less of this. And more of this. No! And guess what time it is? 96 Minutes Commercial Free Music is next on 92.7 96.9 WRRV, the Hudson Valley's alternative.
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of shit, garbage during the throwback at 12. It is the Hudson Valley's alternative, WRRV. Trev with you, and yes, we made it to Friday. The weekend is upon us. And fall is here. Do you have any fun fall plans? Are you going apple picking? I need to get myself some apple cider donuts. No, that's a fact. Just Fallout Boy.

Charles Barkley during the Throwback at 12. We're going crazy on this Friday. It is the Hudson Valley's alternative, WRV. Trev with you, and we're going to be checking in with Allison, who is at the grand opening celebration of this AT&T store. New location out in Monroe, 300 Larkin Drive. Stick around. We'll check in with her very, very soon.

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It is 92.7, 96.9 WRRV. It is Trev with you, and we are in the midst of the throwback at 12, and I got a good one for you. Sean Colvin, Sonny Came Home. Sean Colvin is a name that I have not heard in a very, very long time. But once I heard this song, I was like, oh, yeah, like I know this song. Classic, man. And still touring, too, Sean Colvin. Got some shows in the UK coming up the beginning of October. But yeah, here's Sonny Came Home. It's the Throwback at 12, WRV.

0: that get straight to the point. They don't leave you waiting with this long, dreary intro. Inside Out's a good one because it gets right into it with that riff, and then he just starts singing about swallowing his pride. And this is another one that just gets right into it and was one of my favorites as a kid.
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Nah, nah, nah. It is My Chemical Romance. During the throwback at 12 on the Hudson Valley's alternative WRRV. Trev with you, and we're going to be checking in with Allison a couple more times. Once more this hour, then a couple times next hour. We're going to see how she's doing out at the AT&T store in Monroe. If you're in the area, stop by and see her and the WRRV crew. Got some tickets we're giving away. And next hour, too, right at the beginning, we're going to have your chance at $25,000 with our big bribe. 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

0: WRRV. It's Allison coming to you live on the road today. Super fun. 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You should really come by. 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Well, we're pretty much on our phones all the time, so it makes sense to have a place that we can go to for anything relating to our phone. We're going to help you qualify to win tickets to Awesome Championship Wrestling's Mischief Night and Dave Matthews Band at MSG. I'm telling you, it's a great way to spend this beautiful Friday afternoon outside with WRV at the grand opening celebration at this AT&T store. Remember, it's 300 Larkin Drive right in Monroe. Come on and join the party.
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Distract yourself with something like this. 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

Private, the neighborhood, new music right here on WRV. It is the Hudson Valley's alternative, and it is Trev with you. On your Friday, we made it to the end of the work week. Give yourselves a round of applause. The weekend is right ahead. And if you're in the greater Monroe area, good way to start off the weekend, stopping by and seeing us. We're going to be hanging out at the grand opening celebration of the AT&T store in Monroe, 300 Larkin Road. Allison's there. We're signing people up for surprises. Hanging out there till around 2 p.m. So you still got this whole hour to come out and see us. It's time to fight for our right to party. It is the Beastie Boys.

New music from Cage the Elephant, Beaches in Tennessee, right here on WRRV. And yes, fall is basically here. The weather is getting colder. Summer is over. But I'm still going to keep listening to my summer jams. And this is one of them. This is included in the playlist. I think it's the best summer song of all time. I don't know. You tell me.

0: 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You know? 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
1: We're all addicted to the shindig here on the Hudson Valley's alternative WRRV. Trev with you on your Friday. 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You know, sometimes people can get a little lazy on Fridays, myself included. I just don't want to do anything. I just want by like 1 p.m., I'm checked out, man. I'm ready to go home. If you're in that boat, keep on pushing. 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
1: 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It's Allison coming to you live on the road today. 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
0: 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The Hudson Valley's alternative.

Yes, the dog days are over. Fall is officially here. It's Thoughts and Valley's alternative WRRV. Trev with you. I hope you are having a fantastic Friday so far. And yes, the reality is true. Summer's over. Fall is here. The first day of fall was officially, I believe, on the 22nd or something like that. The autumnal equinox. Pay attention to school kids, because one day you can whip that out on the radio and you can impress your former teachers. Anyway, yeah, it's getting crisp out there, and some fall activities for you. We got a list on the WRRV app. 5 sure signs that fall has arrived here in the Hudson Valley.

am ready for some Sunday football action. It is the Hudson Valley's alternative, WRRV, and Sundays are the best because I just get to sit on my couch and rot all day and watch NFL football. I don't have Red Zone, but I flip the channels, whatever's on cable. If it's on Fox or whatever, I'll CBS, I'll flip through and I'll watch them. Bills and Chargers, 1 p.m., Giants and Titans at 1 p.m., and then the Jets are taking on the Lions. Jets 1-1, Giants 1-1, Bills 2-0. I'm hoping my Bills can go 3-0.

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1: Edge Hill, Love to Go on the Hudson Valley's alternative. WRRV. For all the latest news on what's going on in the Hudson Valley, you can get that on the WRRV app. Plus, weather news information. We were tracking this nor'easter for Sunday. I'm not really sure how it's going to play out. There's different models that are like battling back and forth. I know nothing about weather. it's hilarious, the joke about weathermen. You know, it's the only job where you can get paid to lie to people. I think there's other jobs. I think there's some other jobs where you get paid to lie to people, too. I don't think we should be racking on weathermen as much as we do.

Doors, Noah Kahan, new music right here on WRV. Trev with you, and I'm going to be stepping out. Always a pleasure covering for Allison, keeping the seat warm in the WRV studio. Val's coming up next, and she's going to have another big bribe code for you right around 3:05. So get your app ready. Stick around for that. And, of course, we'll have the same great alternative music for you. I'll leave you with Alien Ant Farm. Have a great weekend, everybody.

0: 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Teachers are not okay. And we mean that with love. They're doing a million things at once with zero free time and somehow still saying, no worries, when a kid says,
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0: while making full eye contact. 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
1: It's time to do the thing again. 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

We certainly can't have any regrets on a Friday, can we? 92.7 96.9 WRRV. The weekend is still young. We have to wait until Monday to have all of our regrets. That is new music from Almost Monday called No More Regrets. 92.7 96.9 WRRV. 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

We are almost getting to a time where I can no longer remind you that Weezer's playing the Barclays Center next week, 92.7, 96.9 WRV. Just a couple of days left between now, the 25th and the 30th, when they play Brooklyn WRV. 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
1: 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I think most people really do believe that I can hold my employer accountable if he's negligent and I become injured. 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

It is so crazy to me still, all these months later, that one, Julia Wolf came to the Hudson Valley to perform a pre-show for you. Two, that it happened at Newberg Brewing Company with like 300 plus people. Three, that the power went out in the city of Newberg that day, randomly, during Julia's scheduled time at WRV Sessions. And four, that she was like, whatever. No Power is a fully unplugged performance from me. What a summer we had. Check out all the photos from Julia Wolf at Sessions on

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I've got another code for you at 4 o'clock. 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
2: Good afternoon, drivers, and happy Friday. Let's start on the thruway, which isn't so happy. There's an accident reported northbound in the Tuxedo area, and then farther north, another one reported in the Cornwall area. No problems reported on Route 32 if you'd rather take that and you don't mind traffic lights. Northbound Palisades heavy getting onto the westbound side of Long Mountain. Couple of pockets of delays there starting to build, and heavy again getting on the westbound side of Route 17. 84 westbound, some volume passing the area of Limekiln Road. Other side of the river, you're loaded coming off the Newburgh Beacon Bridge all the way to the New York State Thruway in that construction zone. Northbound 684, it's a 2 mile delay getting to Route 84. Mid-Hudson Bridge is fine. Kingston-Rhinecliff Bridge eastbound just starting to build with construction. 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
2: All right, let's do it for 4 o'clock. 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A lot of money on the line here. $25,000 with our big bribe. And your 4 o'clock code is 536. 536 goes into the WRRV app where you see the button that says win cash. 536 for 4 o'clock. 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

Grace. Don't want to go home tonight. I say we go home tonight and then call it a day. We're supposed to have some really nasty weather this weekend. Are you following along? Have you been watching the news? Have you been listening to your radio? There's a nor'easter coming. Not of the snow variety. We're talking rain. It's 92.7, 96.9 WRRV. And I know we talk about the WRRV app all the time, but seriously, right now is a good place for you to reference for all things Hudson Valley nor'easter impact related.

0: Okay, real talk. Teachers are not okay. And we mean that with love. They're doing a million things at once with zero free time and somehow still saying, no worries, when a kid says,
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0: while making full eye contact. 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
3: So back we go to the thruway. We had some earlier problems in Tuxedo, just some leftover volume there. And now we have a slowdown in Mountainville, and we had an earlier one in Cornwall. Bear Mountain Bridge backing up on the GO Trail just a little. Westbound Long Mountain Parkway getting heavy. Now we have a crash reported on the exit ramp from the thruway at 16 in Harriman, trying to get onto westbound 17. So that's going to slow you down a bit. Westbound side of 84, a little slow past Limekiln Road. The other side of the river, you're heavy across the Newburgh Beacon Bridge all the way past 9W. And now an accident reported on 9W in Newburgh, just north of Route 84. Mid-Hudson Bridge, so far so good. Kingston-Rhinecliff Bridge got heavy eastbound. 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

that song certainly hits in different ways depending on where you are in your life. You know what I'm saying? 92.7, 96.9 WRRV. Val hanging out Friday afternoon. Another code worth $25,000 comes your way at 5 o'clock also.

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AFI and Miss Murder with the Hudson Valley's alternative WRRV. It is Val. So we're a couple of days into the new drum kit in the house. My once spare bedroom is now a musical paradise. It's loud. This thing is loud. I mean, I knew drums were loud. I wanted to play the drums when I was a kid. Fun fact, my parents were like, absolutely not. My kid said, I want to play the drums. I said, yeah, I'm going to be the cool mom. And now I need to find a place to go to get

AFI and Miss Murder with the Hudson Valley's alternative WRRV. It is Val. So we're a couple of days into the new drum kit in the house. My once

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o'clock road rage. It's 92.7, 96.9 WRRV. We are the Hudson Valley's alternative. It is a Friday evening. We've been talking about this Noah Kahn like home scent collection, candles and air fresheners and whatnot. Did we also know that Noah Kahn has a limited edition culture pop soda probiotic drink in the flavor sparkling black cherry? Because I actually saw it at a deli I stopped at the other day. I said, no, this guy does it all. This is the latest from Noah Kahn called Doors.

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I'd like a round of applause because we made it to Friday. So it's not for me. It's a collective round of applause. Now, can I hear a hand clap? It's 92.7, 96.9, W.

WRRB. Welcome to the Friday edition of the 5 o'clock Road Rage, with thanks to Rec Room Hudson Valley in the Poughkeepsie Galleria. And we always double down on the rage on a Friday and get you something from Rage Against the Machine. So we're going to do that earlier. Why wait? Let's testify.

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1: The throughway delays have settled down. A heads up from New Jersey Transit. They are aware the storm is coming tomorrow. Trains may be impacted. That would affect the Port Jervis line. And of course, if you have a flight, definitely be aware of what's going on at the airports. Eastbound side of the Kingston-Rhinecliff Bridge, that's loaded. Mid-Hudson Bridge, you've got some delays from both sides. Westbound side of 84, stop and go between the Taconic, basically across the Newburgh Beacon Bridge. It's not awful, but it is stop and go. And then there's still a crash in Newburgh, northbound 9W by Chestnut Lane. Lanes are subject to closure. South Plank is picking up the alternate volume in that area. Bear Mountain Bridge back.

0: up over a mile on the GO Trail, westbound Long Mountain. You got it. It's dragging out. And then westbound ramp to Route 17 is slow. 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
1: 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You're cranky after work. 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

And our final newfound glory song of the week in honor of Chad Gilbert, who lost his battle with cancer over the weekend. My friends, over you. It's 92.7, 96.9 WRV. So many tributes coming out of the music industry after the loss of Chad last weekend. Hayley Williams, his ex-wife, actually put out a really, really beautiful statement if you haven't seen that one. And yes, the Hayley Williams from Paramore. This is the 5 o'clock Road Rage with Weezer.

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Let's crank it up a little bit more, especially if you're in the car.

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And just like that, another week of raging almost in the books. We couldn't do it without Rec Room Hudson Valley in the Poughkeepsie Galleria. 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

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It's 92.7, 96.9 WRRV, the Hudson Valley's alternative. It is Val. Hang tight with me. Two songs, so like less than 10 minutes from now, I'll get you that code so we can get you set up with the passes for next weekend in Middletown. Wait.

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a week from tomorrow, next weekend at the Orange County Fair Speedway in Middletown. 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I love to use that one. Me, like pick me in a good way. Pick me to win those tickets. M-E on the WRRV app. Just hit text studio and send me that word me so I can send you tickets for Burnout Nationals. 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

Tennessee is newer music from Cage the Elephant with the Hudson Valley's alternative WRRV. Still commercial free this evening. Even though we're wrapping up in a couple of minutes, we'll do it again.

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Well, here's a silly but hypothetical question for you. In color and headlights, are there headlights on the vehicles at Burnout Nationals? That's the question I have for you, and I think the answer is yes. You'll find out for yourself if you text me the word me right now. Text me, me, so I can text you back with tickets for Burnout Nationals at the Orange County Fair Speedway next weekend. The big show is back. It's going to be loud. It's going to be fun, and you're going to be there to experience it all with the code word me.

Social Distortion. The song is called Tonight. Now, I have a question about tonight. What's the game plan? 92.7, 96.9 WRV in my world. I don't know. I'll be asleep on the couch by like 9 o'clock. But that's me. What about you? Are you going out doing anything fun? Trying to get it all in tonight before the big nor'easter hits the Hudson Valley this weekend. 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My kid was supposed to be in a parade tomorrow, like a community day. 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

Wondering if you jumped on our second Half Price Hudson Valley deal of the week. We had two really great ones. It's 92.7, 96.9 WRRV. House of Nutrition went on sale Wednesday morning, and then this morning we had another one, yeah, on a Friday. This morning at 8 a.m., we had your chance to get buy one, get one essentially free. It is 2-for-1 admission for Dogwood Acres in Middletown. They've got so many great things going on the farm, beginning this fall season and then heading into winter, all sorts of celebrations and festivities. And this is for adult admission, $50 value for just $25 on the Half Price Hudson Valley section of our app.

I don't know what's going on with me. It's 92.7, 96.9 WRV. My name is Val. Yesterday, I was going on and on and on the radio about how thrilled I was to have a really positive dentist visit yesterday. Like, I feel like I should have gotten a sticker and put it on my refrigerator. Like, you did really great brushing and flossing these past couple of months. And then I stopped at the grocery store this morning. I went to the Fishkill ShopRite. I haven't been to that one in a really long time. They redid the whole plaza. And I was like, what? On what planet, Val, are we really excited about the dentist and the fact that the plaza got an upgrade? What happened to you?

Sorry I'm running late. They closed the lane on the Mid-Hudson Bridge. Again. It's like they wait until rush hour to do it. The Hudson Valley's alternative. 92.7, 96.9 WRRV.

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I have this week made two birthday cakes. Well, I made cupcakes one day because, you know, she had to bring those to school. And then I did a cake for us to have at home. And then she's having some friends over, she being my daughter. So we're going to do a third cake.

Hudson Valley born and raised. It's like the radio version of Farm to Table, minus the weird pretentiousness. 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

Oasis with the Hudson Valley's Alternative 92.7, 96.9 WRRV. It is Val. I was sharing this a little bit earlier today. Sometimes I feel like I'm really ahead of things when it comes to what's going on with a lot of the artists we play here on WRRV. And then I see something out in the wild and I'm like, how did I not know this artist was doing this? Like the fact that Noah Kahan has a drink, a probiotic drink, culture pop soda, you know that stuff? It's called Sparkling Black Cherry, and it's available in local stores. I saw it in New Paltz.

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1: 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So if you're high, just don't drive. 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